0: 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Mix. Mix.
1: Wow, wow. Hope you're in the house, wow. Like you hold it. Completo, mami. Candela. Brr. Yeah, yo, Gansa. Yeah.
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0: Yeah.
1: And we turn it up every time.
0: Every time.
1: And we bust it up, watch it. Yeah.
0: Watch it.
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2: 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Mix.

0: getting lit. Love you vibe, yeah. We the best. 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And we turn it up every time. And we bust it up, watch it. Watch it. Ha!
1: En Mix estamos pa'lante y pa' atrás. Mix Radio. The

0: Love it, vibe.
1: Yeah.
0: We the best.
1: Boy.
0: Give me the light.
1: Yeah.
0: And we turn it up every time.
1: Every time.
0: And we bust it up, watch it.
1: Watch it.
0: Ha!
2: En Instagram,
3: síguenos como
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